headlights. They're all infected, but he'll be alright, 'cause he's a scumbag, don't you know? I said he's a scumbag, don't you?

I'm Carlos Apache, Angel Soto, Frenchie Cordell, Babu Charlie Cruz.

Wiltwick School for Criminal Children. Auburn, Brooklyn House of Dean. 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
1: 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I'm Angry Johnny, and this is my new album, Welcome to the Doomsday. So bring the doom. And while you're at it, play me some Dark Rags. 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

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Oh, my man, I love him so. He'll never know. All my life is just despair. But I don't care when he takes me in his arms. 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